Let's get the party started. See you at the bar, you was hardly talking. That's when I knew that your heart was scarring. Friends to lovers need a part to star in. Like, wait, babe, let me ask your pardon.

before you're dead. All you ever gotta do is be a good man one time to one woman.

Stay for just a while. Stay and let me look at you. It's been so long, I hardly knew you.

brand new me, I guess. Looking back, I could have been worse, but I could have been better too. It's true. It's true.